0: It's the Cabin Party on the VOCM Radio Network, New Country, Big Land in Labrador. And a shout out to everybody in Stephenville, Deer Lake, Corner Brook, all along Newfoundland's west coast tonight. Hope the long weekend is treating you well. It was Rascal Flatts' Fast Cars and Freedom. It became the group's fourth number one country hit in 2005. And Glenn Campbell in there with the Rhinestone Cowboy. Larry Wace wrote that song and recorded it in, 1974? Glenn heard the song, loved it, and recorded his version the following year. It was one of the biggest records of his career, topping both the Billboard country charts and the Hot 100 in 1975. Rhinestone Cowboy on the Cabin Party. David J. Fitz, he says, my sister's retiring. As a matter of fact, I got two emails from him, and he pretty insistent. His sister Patricia is retiring, and he wants me to play Johnny Paycheck from her brother Dave in Alberta. Well, I can do that for sure. And
1: good evening, Brian O'Connell. Hello. On this fabulous Labor Day weekend. Yay! The fall, the crisp, the lovely sweaters, the pumpkin spice.
0: Oh yeah,
1: loves it all. Tired of the heat. Anyway. We are at our favorite spot, most favorite spot in the world. Yep. We are at our cabin on the old track. And I'm back to work next week at school with all the wonderful children. Anyway, can you pay me some, I think it's Johnny Paycheck, take this job and shove it, because that's how I'm feeling right now, because like, I'm going back to work next week.
0: Oh, my.
1: Anyway, from Tracy, Jeff, and all the crowd here at the old track, happy Labor Day.
0: All right, stick around, Johnny Paycheck, take this job and shove it. Coming up next on the Cabin Party.
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0: Down on the Buren Peninsula, across the southern shore, up the Avalon, and everywhere the signal finds you. Thanks for making us part of your Saturday night. It's the Cabin Party on this Labor Day weekend. I'm Brian O'Connell, 570-1155, requests to thecabinparty.com. Jimmy Webb wrote the Highwayman for the Highwaymen, and he had recorded it himself years before. Johnny Cash, Waylon Jennings, Willie Nelson, and Kris Kristofferson got a hold of it. And it was the song that gave the supergroup their name. Their version went to number one in the country charts in Canada and the U.S. in 70 or 85 and earned Jimmy Webb a Grammy for Best Country Song. And Bobby Gentry in there with Ode to Billy Joe. She wrote that one herself and recorded it with just her voice and an acoustic guitar. Jimmy Haskell was the arranger, and Ode to Billy Joe knocked the Beatles' All You Need Is Love out of the number one spot on the Billboard Hot 100 and stayed there for 4 weeks. Classic song from Bobby Gentry. I'm Brian O'Connell. Hey, it's the Cabin Party, and I'm just rifling through requests. Vanessa Wade wanted to hear The Highwayman. That's who it was. I said I mentioned her in the birthdays and said I was going to play the song. So, Vanessa, a happy birthday, and I hope you enjoyed that song. 570-1155. Requests at thecabinparty.com. Some requests for Keith Whitley tonight for Jeremy and Alexis listening from Thorburn Lake. And listen to the show every week. I enjoy it very much. Would like to put in a birthday announcement to Michael Pike in Edmonton, who celebrated 50 years on August 21st. And birthday wishes from his son, Aiden, his friend Naomi, his brother John, wife Joanne, three kids, Hunter, Madison, and Logan, and from Mom. And I want to hear Keith Whitley and When You Say Nothing at All. Keep up the good work. We enjoy your show very much. Well, sure, I can do that for you. One more.
1: Hey, Brian, it's Chris Cullen. I wanted to wish Tracy Seymour a happy 48th birthday and Keith Whitley. So Keith Whitley's song will be great. Thank you very much. Bye-bye.
0: All right, Keith Whitley and When You Say Nothing at All is next on The Cabin Party.
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1: 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In short, if you're in a shed, a garage, or a cabin, and there's a radio close to you, I hope we're on it. I'm Brian O'Connell, Mac Davis. Hard to be humble. He wrote that himself. Became an international hit in 1980, went to number 10 on the U.S. country charts. And the amazing Rhythm Aces, Russell Smith wrote that song. Now, there's a Canadian connection to its history. It was first recorded in Montreal in 1974 by Jesse Winchester and the Rhythm Aces. A year later, the amazing Rhythm Aces released their version, their very first single. Went to number 11 on the country charts. Here in Canada, third-rate romance went all the way to number 1. It also crossed over to number 14 on the Billboard Hot 100. 570-1155, requests at thecabinparty.com. It's coming up on the four-year anniversary of my relationship with my girlfriend Nadine. And with the recent passing of Dolly Parton, could you please play I Will Always Love You by Dolly for my girlfriend Nadine White? We're at the cabin and enjoying the cabin party tonight. Please play Dolly, just getting off work and going to have a drink and listen to the cabin party. Would like to hear I Will Always Love You. Sandy and Dean on their 30th wedding anniversary. Sandy is the love of Dean's life, and they want to hear I Will Always Love You. And Don Williams, Turn Out the Lights. Oh, I know. And then it said, yeah, or you can play Dolly Parton, I Will Always Love You. Sometimes they come in fast and furious, and that's for Tanya and Terry, or to Terry, love Tanya. Dolly Parton, I Will Always Love You for Sandy and Dean. We already had that, but this is from another person, and they want to hear for them, I Will Always Love You. What else do we have here? Oh, yeah, Dolly Parton, I Will Always Love You, and this is for Yvonne Rose. Now, we have a lot of voicemails for Dolly Parton as well.
2: Hi, Brian. I want to request a song for my mother. Her name is Alice Cooper, and she's in Mers. My mother is almost 88, and she loves Dolly Parton. And I want to request I Will Always Love You forever for my mom. I love you, Mom, and thank you. Have a great evening.
3: Good evening, Brian O'Connell. This is Jim Penny calling from the West Coast. I'd like to put in a request, please, if it's not too late, for a song by Dolly Parton, who we just lost. My favorite song by Dolly is Coat of Many Colors, but anything at all you play by Dolly, you can't go wrong. I've been listening to some tributes on YouTube. They seem to be mostly AI related. I'm not into that. I'd rather listen to you. I know you're real. So if you could play that song, I appreciate it very much. Thank you.
4: Yeah, this is Rhino. Could you play I Will Always Love You by the late, great Dolly Parton? I'd like to send it out to my girlfriend, Ashley. Rest in peace, Dolly.
5: Hello, Brian O'Connell. This is Luann in Springdale. I would like to request a song, Dolly Parton, I Will Always Love You, for Lauren Young in Springdale.
6: Hi, Brian O'Connell. It's Kim Collin from Paradise. How are you doing?
0: Good.
6: Great Saturday Night Pass tribute to Dolly Parton. Hats off to you. It was a great, great show. Loved hearing the stories and loved all the Dolly music. As you know, she is definitely my favorite. She's always been my queen. Grew up listening to Dolly, as many of your listeners have. And she was in our house a lot. My mom loved Dolly Parton. I mean, loved watching her in the movies. She was such a good actress. So smart. Talented, she's certainly going to be missed, and I would love for you to play one of my favorite Dolly Parton songs. Right. Have a great one.
0: So many requests for Dolly Parton, and I Will Always Love You. Tell you what, we'll do that right after we do this here on the Cabin Party.
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0: Aaron Tippin, he wrote that song with Buddy Brock in 1992, his first number one career hit. Ain't nothing wrong with the radio. And Dwight Yoakam, his record company apparently had one concern about Guitars Cadillacs, the words hillbilly music. So they asked producer Peter Anderson if Dwight might record it again without the word hillbilly. Anderson never told Dwight about that until after the song became a hit. Guitars Cadillacs reached number four in the U.S., number two here in Canada. And Yoakam later told the story about the label's concern over the word hillbilly. Anyway, it's a part of the song Guitars Cadillacs. Every song has a story. I'm Brian O'Connell, 570-1155. 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
1: I'm Brian. Can you play The Most Beautiful Girl in the World by Charlie Rich? It's from my uncle that always sang that to me, my sister. His name is Roy Hinder. I really appreciate it. Play that song. Thank you so much.
0: All right.
1: Love, Kim. Bye.
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0: You found the Cabin Party on the VOCM Radio Network, New Country and Big Land in Labrador, and still lots of classy country coming your way. Radney Foster, Just Call Me Lonesome. He co-wrote that with George Dukas in 1982. No, it was 10 years later in 1992, and it gave him a top 10 hit right out of the gate. Bellamy Brothers in there. David Bellamy wrote that song, got the idea for the title from an old line that Groucho Marx used to use. Released in 1979, it became the Bellamy Brothers' first number one country hit, and a big hit across the Atlantic as well. It went to number three in Britain. I'm Brian O'Connell. It's the Cabin Party on the VOCM Radio Network, New Country, Big Land in Labrador. I had a request for Charlie Major. It's Lonely I Can't Stand. I'm going to do that, and George Strait 2 Carried Away. Plus, this song.
1: Hello there, Brian. I was wondering, would you mind playing Crystal Chandelier for Allison, who loves the song, and she listens to the show. Take care. Bye-bye.
0: For Allison, Charlie Pride, Crystal Chandelier, coming up next on The Cabin Party.
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0: T.G. Shepherd, Only One You. Michael Gavin and Bucky Jones wrote that song back in 1981 from the album Finally. By February of 82, it had become T.G.'s ninth number one country hit and atop the country charts here in Canada as well. Pam Tillis's Spilled Perfume, she co-wrote that with Dean Dillon back in 1984. The album Sweethearts Dance, great album, by the way, one of the first records that she co-produced herself. The song was the first single from Sweethearts Dance and reached number nine on the Canadian country charts. I'm Ryan O'Connell. Mark Chestnut's on the way with Old Flames Have New Names. But before that...
1: Hey, Brian, I'd like to make a request. Can you put on Grand Tour by the man, the myth, the legend, George Jones?
0: I certainly can. He's coming up next on The Cabin Party.
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1: Kenny Rogers and the First Edition, Ruby, Don't Take Your Love to Town. Mel Tillis wrote that song. Kenny wasn't the first one to record it. Waylon Jennings recorded it in 1966, and Johnny Darrell had a country hit with it the following year. But the First Edition's version in 1969 became an international hit, number 6 on the Billboard Hot 100, and number 2 in Canada and Britain. Kenny Rogers and the First Edition. Jerry Reed in there, the Alabama Wild Man from the 1977 movie Smokey and the Bandit, which I still get a kick of watching. The truck-driving snowman, that was Jerry Reed alongside Burt Reynolds. Jerry co-wrote the song, climbed to number 2 on the country charts in both Canada and the United States. It was released in August of 1977 and featured Gordon Stoker of the Jordanaires. He sang harmony with Jerry Reed.
2: Hi, Brian. Love you and the cabin party. It's a regular Saturday night tradition. We're sitting around the fire in town wishing we were in Maples Lake tonight. Would like to wish belated birthday wishes to Wayne Sparks of Glovertown, who celebrated his 80th. Could you play Skip a Rope for the greatest father, Poppy, and father-in-law? All our love from son Greg, daughter-in-law Brenda, and granddaughter Gemma in St. John's, and Julie and the boys in Burlington, Ontario, who are always listening as well. Have a good one. Thanks. Bye.
1: You get the final word tonight. I'm going to play Henson Cargill and Skip a Rope. Hank Jr. with a salute to Texas women and Sawyer Brown, too. All of that straight ahead. I'm Brian O'Connell. Enjoy your Labor Day weekend. Safe home on Monday, and we'll look forward to talking to you next week. Thank you for making me part of your weekend, and thanks for listening to The Cabin Party. Stay safe, be well, be kind, and we'll talk to you real soon here on The Cabin Party.
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3: Tonight, expect 20 to 25 millimeters of rain and a low of 12. Tomorrow will bring 5 to 10 millimeters of rain with a high of 17. Currently in St. John's, it's 12.
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4: Tonight, expect 20 to 25 millimeters of rain and a low of 12. Tomorrow will bring 5 to 10 millimeters of rain with a high of 17. Currently in St. John's, it's 12.
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2: Overnight brings 25 to 30 millimeters of rain and a low of 12. Today, expect 5 to 10 millimeters of rain with a high of 17. Tomorrow has a high of 18. Currently in St. John's, it's 13.
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5: Overnight brings 25 to 30 millimeters of rain and a low of 12. Today, expect 5 to 10 millimeters of rain with a high of 17. Tomorrow has a high of 18. Currently in St. John's, it's 13.
4: Weather, and more weather. We love talking about the weather just as much as you. Frequent weather updates. 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
4: Overnight brings 25 to 30 millimeters of rain and a low of 12. Today expect 5 to 10 millimeters of rain with a high of 17. Tomorrow has a high of 18. Currently in St. John's, it's 13.
3: Weather changes constantly. That's why we have frequent weather updates. 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
3: Overnight brings 25 to 30 millimeters of rain and a low of 12. Later today, expect 5 to 10 millimeters of rain, high of 17. Tomorrow, a high of 18. Currently in St. John's, it's 14.
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5: Overnight brings 25 to 30 millimeters of rain and a low of 12. Later today, expect 5 to 10 millimeters of rain, high of 17. Tomorrow, a high of 18. Currently in St. John's, it's 14.
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4: Overnight brings 25 to 30 millimeters of rain and a low of 12. Later today, expect 5 to 10 millimeters of rain, high of 17. Tomorrow, a high of 18. Currently in St. John's, it's 14.
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4: Overnight brings 25 to 30 millimeters of rain and a low of 12. Later today, expect 5 to 10 millimeters of rain, high of 17. Tomorrow, a high of 18. Currently in St. John's, it's 14.
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3: Today, expect 5 to 10 millimeters of rain and a high of 17. Tonight, expect light rain and a low of 15. Tomorrow brings light rain with a high of 18. Currently in St. John's, it's 14.
2: Weather, and more weather. 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Frequent weather updates. 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
6: Today, expect 5 to 10 millimeters of rain and a high of 17. Tonight, expect light rain and a low of 15. Tomorrow brings light rain with a high of 18. Currently in St. John's, it's 14.
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3: Today, expect 5 to 10 millimeters of rain and a high of 17. Tonight, expect light rain and a low of 15. Tomorrow brings light rain with a high of 18. Currently in St. John's, it's 14.
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11: Today, expect 5 to 10 millimeters of rain and a high of 17. Tonight, expect light rain and a low of 15. Tomorrow brings light rain with a high of 18. Currently in St. John's, it's 14.
10: Weather changes constantly. That's why we have frequent weather updates. 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
12: And we are back on Soundcheck. Happy to have Jacob Lewis on the line still. He is chatting, of course, all things that have gone on the last little while. And then, of course, as we look ahead, a new taste of some new music from you, Jacob. And as I was saying in the last conversation before the break, I love watching the journey on social media because you're getting a taste of everything that you're involved with. And this is part of the last little, I guess, social media journey. You were plugging this new single that is out now, getting some great reaction to it, I might add. Talk about the song Alone.
13: yeah, so the song kind of came up to me as I was writing a lot of songs, and some of the songs that I write, they're not always about me. They're not always about someone I know. Sometimes it's just like a book and it's a fictional character and so on. But I was thinking, and sitting back, and I'm like, I really want to write a song today. And I was looking and I couldn't think of any ideas. So then I started to look at my past experiences. And I did go to an event one time last year where I didn't say that I didn't fit in, but I kind of felt like a little bit of an outsider type of thing. Like, you kind of felt alone in that room with all these people here. You're not alone because there's hundreds of people there. But every time you're chatting with someone, you're kind of on the outside of the circle and you're just listening. And like one of the lines is, ice melted long ago. Like, you got a drink and your ice is melted because you're just kind of bored. No one's really interacting. You're just kind of there. And so I was like, I kind of feel alone in this room. And I thought to myself at that moment, I'm sure there are a lot of people that have felt that way, whether it be at a party somewhere, at a work meeting or at a conference somewhere, or going out with their friends. Maybe just you're new to a circumstance, or maybe you just don't fit in with the group of people that you're with and nobody understands you. So then I started to kind of put that into perspective of when I was writing this song, and then we're off to the races.
12: Amazing. Corey, this is out now for a few weeks. So is this streaming everywhere right now?
13: It is streaming everywhere right now. So if you haven't heard it yet, I hope you go take a listen.
12: All right, we'll have a listen now, then people can go get it on their playlist. Jacob, as always, my man, I would encourage folks to have a listen to the single. Follow you on socials for all the updates, and I'm sure we'll be talking before too long. Appreciate it.
13: Thank you very much for having me, Greg. Appreciate it. Thank you.

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12: Today, expect 5 to 10 millimeters of rain and a high of 17. Tonight, expect light rain and a low of 15. Tomorrow brings light rain with a high of 18. Currently in St. John's, it's 14.
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10: St. John's Metro, rest of the Avalon, Clarenville. Rain this morning, showers this afternoon, winds 30 or 40, temperature 17. Showers, drizzle, fog tonight, light winds, showers on Monday, high 18. Central, rain today and tonight, winds 40 or 50 all the way through, showers and 16 on Monday. South Coast, showers, drizzle today and tonight, winds gradually easing to light, temperature into the mid to high teens, showers on Monday. West Coast, Southwest Coast, Northern Peninsula, rain or drizzle today, tonight, winds around 50.
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13: St. John's Metro, rest of the Avalon, Clarenville. Rain this morning, showers this afternoon, winds 30 or 40, temperature 17. Showers, drizzle, fog tonight, light winds, showers on Monday, high 18. Central, rain today and tonight, winds 40 or 50 all the way through, showers and 16 on Monday. South Coast, showers, drizzle today and tonight, winds gradually easing to light, temperature into the mid to high teens, showers on Monday. West Coast, Southwest Coast, Northern Peninsula, rain or drizzle today, tonight, winds around 50.
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10: St. John's Metro, rest of the Avalon, Clarenville. Rain this morning, showers this afternoon. Winds 30 or 40, temperature 17. Showers, drizzle, fog tonight. Light winds, showers on Monday, high 18. Central, rain today and tonight. Winds 40 or 50 all the way through. Showers and 16 on Monday. South Coast, showers, drizzle today and tonight. Winds gradually easing to light. Temperature into the mid to high teens. Showers on Monday. West Coast, Southwest Coast, Northern Peninsula, rain or drizzle today, tonight, winds around 50.
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10: St. John's Metro, rest of the Avalon, Clarenville. Rain this morning, showers this afternoon, winds 30 or 40, temperature 17. Showers, drizzle, fog tonight, light winds, showers on Monday, high 18. Central, rain today and tonight, winds 40 or 50 all the way through, showers and 16 on Monday. South Coast, showers, drizzle today and tonight, winds gradually easing to light, temperature into the mid to high teens, showers on Monday. West Coast, Southwest Coast, Northern Peninsula, rain or drizzle today, tonight, winds around 50.
11: 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Frequent weather updates. 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
1: Happy Labour Day, everyone. 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While you are celebrating this weekend, remember, please don't drink and drive.
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10: For St. John's, Metro, rest of the Avalon, and Clarenville, tonight showers are on the way, drizzle and fog, light winds and a low of 15. Monday, those showers will be continuing with light winds and a high of 18. For Central, tonight, more rain is on the way, winds at 40 and temperature steady near 13. For Monday, showers, light winds and a high of 16. For the South Coast, for tonight, showers are on the way, light winds and a low of 16. Monday is bringing more showers for you, light winds and a high of 19. finally, for the West Coast, Southwest Coast, Northern Peninsula, tonight, rain or drizzles on the way, winds at 50, temperature rising to 13. For Monday, cloudy skies, light winds, and a high of 17.
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11: For St. John's Metro, rest of the Avalon and Clarenville, tonight showers are on the way, drizzle and fog, light winds and a low of 15. Monday, those showers will be continuing with light winds and a high of 18. For Central, tonight more rain is on the way, winds at 40 and temperature steady near 13. For Monday, showers, light winds and a high of 16. For the South Coast, for tonight, showers are on the way, light winds and a low of 16. Monday is bringing more showers for you, light winds and a high of 19. Finally, for the West Coast, Southwest Coast, Northern Peninsula, tonight, rain or drizzles on the way, winds at 50, temperature rising to 13. For Monday, cloudy skies, light winds, and a high of 17.
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1: Well, folks, it is officially the last day of the 2026 Summer Roadshow, and I would be lying if I said I am not bummed, but that is okay. I'm super excited to get out today and do it all one last time, giving away all your favorite prizes, and I have lots of them. So please, despite the rain, come find me today. I'm starting my day off at the Admiralty House on Old Placentia Road in Mount Pearl. It is a great spot to come check out, especially on a day like today. It's your summer, your VOCM. 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
2: 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It is gonna be a time. Come check it out. 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
7: For St. John's Metro, rest of the Avalon, Clarendonville, tonight, showers, drizzle, and fog, light winds, low of 15. For tomorrow, showers, light winds, and a high of 18. For Central, tonight, rain, winds at 40, temperature steady near 13. For tomorrow, showers on the way, light winds, high of 16. For South Coast, tonight, showers are on the way, light winds, low of 16. For Monday, showers, light winds, at a high of 19. For West Coast, Southwest Coast, Northern Peninsula, tonight, rain or drizzle, winds at 50, temperature rising to 13. For Monday, cloudy, light winds, and a high of 17.
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7: For St. John's Metro, rest of the Avalon, Clarenville, tonight, showers, drizzle, and fog, light winds, low of 15. For tomorrow, showers, light winds, and a high of 18. For Central, tonight, rain, winds at 40, temperature steady near 13. For tomorrow, showers on the way, light winds, high of 16. For South Coast, tonight, showers are on the way, light winds, low of 16. For Monday, showers, light winds at a high of 19. For West Coast, Southwest Coast, Northern Peninsula, tonight, rain or drizzle, winds at 50, temperature rising to 13. For Monday, cloudy, light winds, and a high of 70.
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1: 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I have coupons for fresh bread at Marie's. And I also got some Frisbees left from Lens and LASIK for when the sun decides to shine again. 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
10: For St. John's Metro, rest of the Avalon, Clarendonville, tonight, showers, drizzle, and fog, light winds, low of 15. For tomorrow, showers, light winds, and a high of 18. For Central, tonight, rain, winds at 40, temperature steady near 13. For tomorrow, showers on the way, light winds, high of 16. For South Coast, tonight, showers are on the way, light winds, low of 16. For Monday, showers, light winds at a high of 19. For West Coast, Southwest Coast, Northern Peninsula, tonight, rain or drizzle, winds at 50, temperature rising to 13. For Monday, cloudy, light winds at a high of 17.
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10: For St. John's Metro, rest of the Avalon, Clarenville, tonight, showers, drizzle, and fog, light winds, low of 15. For tomorrow, showers, light winds, and a high of 18. For Central, tonight, rain, winds at 40, temperature steady near 13. For tomorrow, showers on the way, light winds, high of 16. For South Coast, tonight, showers are on the way, light winds, low of 16. For Monday, showers, light winds at a high of 19. For West Coast, Southwest Coast, Northern Peninsula, tonight, rain or drizzle, winds at 50, temperature rising to 13. For Monday, cloudy, light winds, and a high of 17.
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3: I'm still up here on Signal Hill, and although I haven't made the summit yet, I am at the Johnson Geo Center. You know when you're driving down Signal Hill and you see that sign that says, you've been to the top of the hill, now let's go have a look and see what's under it? Yeah, that one, it is super intriguing. And the Johnson Geo Center is the perfect place to learn it. I'm hanging out here for the next little bit, still got all your favorite prizes, still looking to give it away, and I want it to be you. So come find me and come get it. It's your summer, your VOCM. 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
11: For St. John's Metro, rest of the Avalon, Clarenville, tonight, showers, drizzle, and fog, light winds, low of 15. For tomorrow, showers, light winds, and a high of 18. For Central, tonight, rain, winds at 40, temperature steady near 13. For tomorrow, showers on the way, light winds, high of 16. For South Coast, tonight, showers are on the way, light winds, low of 16. For Monday, showers, light winds at a high of 19. For West Coast, Southwest Coast, Northern Peninsula, tonight, rain or drizzle, winds at 50, temperature rising to 13. For Monday, cloudy, light winds at a high of 17.
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12: For St. John's Metro, rest of the Avalon, Clarenville, tonight, showers, drizzle, and fog, light winds, low of 15. For tomorrow, showers, light winds, and a high of 18. For Central, tonight, rain, winds at 40, temperature steady near 13. For tomorrow, showers on the way, light winds, high of 16. For South Coast, tonight, showers are on the way, light winds, low of 16. For Monday, showers, light winds at a high of 19. For West Coast, Southwest Coast, Northern Peninsula, tonight, rain or drizzle, winds at 50, temperature rising to 13. For Monday, cloudy, light winds at a high of 17.
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0: are going to go for a walk. You know, I don't feel like there's any burden of I got to keep my foot on the gas pedal. And it's an amazing feeling. You do feel like yourself, like you're downshifting and just, you know, just living the life down there. And then you return. And so you return to your job, okay, your circumstances and your urban environment. And I do find myself, I'll be walking around and I'll see somebody, you know, and I'll look at them and I think, do I say hi? Do I greet them? And then the urge is there, you know, but it's this, you know, unconscious nonverbal communication where the person will look at you and look away, and then that slowly turns it off in you, you know. But that being said, you know, if you believe in it, I think the best thing you do is just keep trying.
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1: Welcome back. Today, we're talking with Dr. John Walsh from the University of Southern California. He's sharing what he's learned in Costa Rica about the Pura Vida lifestyle, their community, and what makes Nicoya Peninsula so interesting from a longevity perspective. Let's get back to the interview. One thing that we don't always connect directly to longevity and health is the environment. But if food systems change, if heat changes, how active people can be, or how cold it is and changes our activity like it is here, or if communities are disrupted, that can affect our health. How does the

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4: Well, folks, it's official. 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
14: St. John's Metro, rest of the Avalon and Clarenville. Tonight, showers, drizzle, fog, light winds, 15 degrees. Showers, light winds, 18 on Monday, Tuesday, cloud and 16. Central Newfoundland, rain tonight, winds 40, showers and 16 on Monday, Tuesday, cloud and 16. South Coast, showers tonight and tomorrow, light winds all the way through, temperatures in around the mid to high teens. West Coast, Southwest Coast, Northern Peninsula, rain or drizzle tonight, winds 50, everything dries out on Monday.
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9: St. John's Metro, rest of the Avalon and Clarenville. Tonight, showers, drizzle, fog, light winds, 15 degrees. Showers, light winds, 18 on Monday, Tuesday, cloud and 16. Central Newfoundland, rain tonight, winds 40, showers and 16 on Monday, Tuesday, cloud and 16. South Coast, showers tonight and tomorrow, light winds all the way through, temperatures in around the mid to high teens. West Coast, Southwest Coast, Northern Peninsula, rain or drizzle tonight, winds 50, everything dries out on Monday.
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7: St. John's Metro, rest of the Avalon and Clarenville. Tonight, showers, drizzle, fog, light winds, 15 degrees. Showers, light winds, 18 on Monday, Tuesday, cloud and 16. Central Newfoundland, rain tonight, winds 40, showers and 16 on Monday, Tuesday, cloud and 16. South Coast, showers tonight and tomorrow, light winds all the way through, temperatures in around the mid to high teens. West Coast, Southwest Coast, Northern Peninsula, rain or drizzle tonight, winds 50, everything dries out on Monday.
0: 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Frequent weather updates. 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
7: St. John's Metro, rest of the Avalon and Clarenville. Tonight, showers, drizzle, fog, light winds, 15 degrees. Showers, light winds, 18 on Monday, Tuesday, cloud and 16. Central Newfoundland, rain tonight, winds 40, showers and 16 on Monday, Tuesday, cloud and 16. South Coast, showers tonight and tomorrow, light winds all the way through, temperatures in around the mid to high teens. West Coast, Southwest Coast, Northern Peninsula, rain or drizzle tonight, winds 50, everything dries out on Monday.
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12: St. John's Metro, rest of the Avalon and Clarenville. Tonight, showers, drizzle, fog, light winds, 15 degrees. Showers, light winds, 18 on Monday, Tuesday, cloud and 16. Central Newfoundland, rain tonight, winds 40, showers and 16 on Monday, Tuesday, cloud and 16. South Coast, showers tonight and tomorrow, light winds all the way through, temperatures in around the mid to high teens. West Coast, Southwest Coast, Northern Peninsula, rain or drizzle tonight, winds 50, everything dries out on Monday.
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8: St. John's Metro, rest of the Avalon and Clarenville. Tonight, showers, drizzle, fog, light winds, 15 degrees. Showers, light winds, 18 on Monday, Tuesday, cloud and 16. Central Newfoundland, rain tonight, winds 40, showers and 16 on Monday, Tuesday, cloud and 16. South Coast, showers tonight and tomorrow, light winds all the way through, temperatures in around the mid to high teens. West Coast, Southwest Coast, Northern Peninsula, rain or drizzle tonight, winds 50, everything dries out on Monday.
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7: St. John's Metro, rest of the Avalon and Clarenville. Tonight, showers, drizzle, fog, light winds, 15 degrees. Showers, light winds, 18 on Monday, Tuesday, cloud and 16. Central Newfoundland, rain tonight, winds 40, showers and 16 on Monday, Tuesday, cloud and 16. South Coast, showers tonight and tomorrow, light winds all the way through, temperatures in around the mid to high teens. West Coast, Southwest Coast, Northern Peninsula, rain or drizzle tonight, winds 50, everything dries out on Monday.
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8: St. John's Metro, rest of the Avalon and Clarenville tonight. Showers, drizzle, fog, light winds, 15 degrees. Showers, light winds, 18 on Monday, Tuesday, cloud and 16. Central Newfoundland, rain tonight, winds 40, showers and 16 on Monday, Tuesday, cloud and 16. South Coast, showers tonight and tomorrow, light winds all the way through, temperatures in around the mid to high teens. West Coast, Southwest Coast, Northern Peninsula, rain or drizzle tonight, winds 50, everything dries out on Monday.
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7: 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Showers, drizzle, fog, light winds, 15 degrees. Showers, light winds, 18 on Monday. Tuesday, cloud and 16. Central Newfoundland, rain tonight. Winds, 40. Showers and 16 on Monday. Tuesday, cloud and 16. South Coast, showers tonight and tomorrow. Light winds all the way through. Temperatures in around the mid to high teens. West Coast, Southwest Coast, Northern Peninsula, rain or drizzle tonight. Winds, 50. Everything dries out on Monday.
8: Weather, and more weather. We love talking about the weather just as much as you. Frequent weather updates. That's your VOCM.

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The biggest conversation in Newfoundland and Labrador happens weekday mornings at 9 on VOCM.